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1: Este ora 23.
2: This is how good music can feel. The Clapcast, brought to you by Claptone.

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2: This episode, all kinds of down-tempo delights and organic and electronic oddballs, all totally recyclable, naturally. It's Melódica, floating in space with me, Chris Coco.

Welcome, welcome. It's Melodica with me, Chris Coco. We started this week with BJ Smith and the track called Skygazing, co-produced by the one and only Chris Coco. Yippee. Next, something from the Jim album, which is called The Curious Case of Existence. And this beautiful track appears near the end of the album, and it's called Windmills.

The Wondrous Jim on Vicious Charm Records. Now it's time for Life's a Beach, and this week we're going to play something by Sadido, Balearic DJ extraordinaire, from the album Azizi in Space, which I've been playing tracks from for the last few weeks. It's now finally released, and this one is called El Bouge.

more speaking in French, that's the link to this next track. This is by Buzzy. It's called Keep Cool, and it's one of the tracks that you can find on Everything You're About to Hear Is True Rotation Sound System compilation, Volume 2.

0: much to ask about, so don't ask.
1: Obviously, Dry Cleaning tracked Strong Feelings from the album New Long Leg. This one is by Strange Fruits. It's called Monopolar. And it's a Hard Way Brothers remix. So you know it's going to go deep and chuggy. And it does.

kind of classic in its style. Next we got a really long floaty track by somebody called Jennifer Loveless. And this one for anybody and everybody who's just waking up, whatever time of day or night it is called Good Morning.

That beauty by Holly Kenneth, Julia Thompson and Marie was called Serene. And this is a strange little number called Billow by Slow Bones, slowly lifting up out of the world of

So that one's by Orchestra Mambo International. It's called Flauta Partie. This one from the Somewhere Soul Rituals Volume 2 compilation.

So there you heard Joao Selva, Futuro, followed by Harumi Hosono, Note of Mothership, from a lovely album called Yours Sincerely. This is Argento and Vento del Sud from the

And there's time for one more track before the end of this week's Melodica show. It's going to be by Acetone. It's called Jalur Jalur, and it's from an album called Mutual Kind. And Melodica's back at the same time in the same place next week. I'll see you then.